0: 101.5. New music.
1: 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I'm really proud to make something that doesn't sound like anything else. Rocky Mountain Love.
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0: 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I
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2: 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Gives you the words when you don't have the words to speak of. I just want
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1: I knew I'd see her around. I'd be at some party, she'd show up and I'd be walking out. Across some parking lot, hiding behind her sister.

I guess they were keeping it low-key. But now it's like these county lines closing in on me. I see them everywhere together.

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